0: Thank you very much.
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0: This is Marketing Director Thornton Claiborne with Camel Cigarettes. Over the past few years, we have been wrongfully accused of targeting children. In this commercial from 1968, the Camel Corporation was targeting middle-aged cavemen.
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What is happening, loved ones? You've reached us. We have reached you. The name of the show is Turbo Time Bomb, and we play rock and roll in this program. Me, my name is Johnny Scott Gramercy. I'm your host, your selector, your DJ, whatever, and I got a full satchel of rock and roll to play for the next hour. One of these days, I'm going to get my stuff together, but it's not going to be today. Instead, I'm going to sit around with you for the next hour and listen to some good rock and roll. Rock and roll from the likes of Seminole Rats, Personal and the Pizzas, L7, Angel Face, and a whole lot more. First up, the band Wildlife. 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

LZL7 with Dispatch from Mar-a-Lago from their 2019 disc Scatter the Rats, so named because when they were recording, the producer, Norm Block, found out there's a family of rats hidden in the walls and the ceiling. He was getting a noise pollution on the mics, and so they did some investigation. They found the family of rats, and they just ended up calling the disc Scatter the Rats. That's a personal song right now because, unfortunately, we just lost one of the revered and beloved members of L7, Jennifer Finch, involved not only with L7, a bunch of other music projects, art, well-known in the art world as well. We were acquainted. I wouldn't say we were friends. We chit-chatted a couple times. We have a lot of mutual friends. We were in the same Turbojugend chapter. And I can tell you, based on what other people said before and after her passing, you're going to hear a lot of positive stuff. Let me put it this way, and it is all 100% true. We really lost somebody special, man, and it's one of those life isn't fair moments that we got to deal with. Anyway, Jennifer Finch, you will be missed, but thank you for doing what you did, because our life is a lot better for all of it. And okay, before that, we heard the Sewer Grooves with Spanish Tears. After a bit of a hiatus, they released an album recently, a little bit earlier this year, called The Acorn Sessions, out on Chaputo Records. And then we started off the set with the band Wildlife and Kiss and Tell, apparently written about a 1962 Ford Falcon that the frontman Dave Feldman saw in a motel parking lot. And he ran back up to the room and they banged out a song in like 5 minutes. And that's what you heard at the beginning of the set. Hey, check this out. You can follow along with the playlist. If you want to know more about the songs, if you want to catch up on them and hear them later, because I post the playlist before every episode on Instagram. You can find us on Instagram at Turbo Chime Bomb Radio, at Turbo Chime Bomb Radio. Anyway, let's keep it going. This is the band Seminole Rats. This tune is called Tunnel Vision here on Turbo Chime Bomb.

started the set with Seminole Rats and their tune Tonal Vision. Some good, aggressive, overdriven wallow sound sounds from Melbourne's Seminole Rats. Right after that, we heard The Mannequins, another stellar band from Sweden. If I See You Cry was the name of that tune, and then we wrapped up the set with Brain Damage by Personal and the Pizzas. Tres Hombres from New Jersey, that band. And where else are you going to hear this music other than Turbo Chime Bomb here on KSVG? All right, let's keep it going. Maud Lang is the name of the band. This tune's called In Advance.

0: That's right. Ghetto Mom from John Spencer Blues Explosion. John admittedly modeled that tune to resemble erratic rockabilly legend Charlie Feathers. Right before that, we heard Maud Lang from their debut disc out earlier this year called Borrowed Time. That tune was called In Advance. That band boldly named themselves after the classic Big Star record. And that brings us right up to present time. Loved ones, I can hear you when you're saying, hey, Johnny, we love all this good rock and roll, but we also want to hear a little bit about some goods and services. So I got you covered, man. You know, listen to a few of these words from our friends, and we'll be right back with more music.
1: 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Additionally, it enhances mental well-being through...

We're back with more Turbo John Bomb. Loved ones, this is Nasty Simon, Reese Nasty. They come together to make the Sydney, Australia duo called Nasty Party. And this tune is called I Can't Stand the Radio, and I Must Concur.

0: renamed themselves after the classic Big Star record. And that brings us right up to present time. Loved ones, I can hear you when you're saying, hey, Johnny, we love all this good rock and roll, but we also want to hear a little bit about some goods and services. So I got you covered, man. You know, listen to a few of these words from our friends, and we'll be right back with more music.
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2: Oh, I gotta make this quick. Hello, I'm Verbal Creepy Roger, host of the very...

Right after the break, we started off with Nasty Party, I Can't Stand the Radio. And after that, we heard The Normals from 1979, hailing from New Orleans, USA. Don't Pick Me is the name of that tune. And we heard The Bulimics covering Faster Pussycat with Bathroom Wall. And then right after that, we heard the band Dead Bars with another cover, Lodi, covering their version of the classic CCR tune. That brings us right up to present time. Guess what? You're listening to Turbo Time Bomb. My name is Johnny. If you want to follow along with the playlist, then you can find us on Instagram at Turbo Time Bomb Radio, at Turbo Time Bomb Radio. And you can check out all these songs. 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Spend a little bit of dough. Buy some merch, you know. Buy them some toothpaste. And let's keep rock and roll alive. All right. Next up, Tokyo Trash Rock Supergroup, Angel Face. 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

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And don't forget to listen.

Oh yeah. All right, we start off the set with a Tokyo band, Angel Face, and their tune called Speedball. Right after that, we heard Gas Huffer, brilliant tune from their brilliant One Inch Masters disc. That tune was called Quasimodo 94. Mid-90s, that album came out in mid-90s, and from they're a band from Seattle. And they were playing amongst the grunge, schlock, and hype bands that were going on at the time, and their Gas Huffer was out there slinging it out with their surf garage punk rock style. Well, the last two tunes were produced by legendary Seattle producer Kurt Block, who I actually mentioned earlier regarding the Rats. Next up, the band Dark Thoughts. This tune is called Psycho Ward here on Turbo Time Bomb.

Hey, loved ones, I just want to bust in real fast and say thank you so much. I'm about to wrap up the show. I got one more for you. Oh, by the way, that was the band Dark Thoughts and their tune called Psycho Wards, Philadelphia Basement Show Veterans, Dark Thoughts. Thank you so much again for coming past. Thank you to all the other talent and administration here at KSVG. It is my pleasure, my privilege to be able to do this show for you every week. And I will be coming back to you next week with only the finest in skeezy, sleazy, and greasy rock and roll. Thank you, and talk to you next week. Adios. And oh yeah, this is Thin Lizzy.

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0: This is Marketing Director Thornton Claiborne with Camel Cigarettes. Over the past few years, we have been wrongfully accused of targeting children. In this commercial from 1968, the Camel Corporation was targeting middle-aged cavemen.
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0: This is the generation who grew up and forgot to lead their lives. 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The media became their only reality. And I own their world of flickering shadows. I don't create it. I own it.
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0: This is the generation who grew up and forgot to lead their lives. They were so busy watching reality. The media became their only reality. And I own their world of flickering shadows. I don't create it. I own it.
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0: This is Marketing Director Thornton Claiborne with Camel Cigarettes. Over the past few years, we have been wrongfully accused of targeting children. In this radio commercial from 1972, you'll hear how carefully the Camel Corporation avoids targeting adolescents.
1: Zoink, Scoob! 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Like, what do you say we fire up a Camel while we're waiting for Freddy and Velma?
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gonna take you across a sea of pavement to one more faceless brickyard on the shore. Yeah, it's only gonna be about an hour or so till they rip off all your mountains, boy, and that one last tired old eagle bites the sand. 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

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And the warnings on them beer cans going to be buried in them landfills. No deposit, no sad songs, and no return. Yeah, it's only going to take about a minute or so till the factories blot the sun out, and you're going to have to turn your lights on just to see. And them lights are going to be neon, saying, fly our jets to paradise, and the whole damn world

not an eye blink, boy, till they pull out the wool and blind us, so we just can't read all the messages on the wall. But the only words that matter.

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4: And I heard, as it were, the noise of thunder. One of the four beasts saying, "Come and see." And I saw, and behold, a white horse.

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Everybody won't be treated all the same. There'll be a golden ladder reaching down when the man comes around. The hairs on your arm will stand up at the terror in each sip and in each sup. Will you partake of that last offered cup or disappear into the potter's ground when the man comes around? Hear the trumpets, hear the pipers, 100 million angels singing. Multitudes are marching to the big cup.

are all trimming their wicks. 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Listen to the words long written down. 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

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In measured hundredweight and penny pound, when the man comes around. His name that sat on him was Death, and Hell followed with him.

0: This is Marketing Director Thornton Claiborne with Camel Cigarettes. Over the past few years, we have been wrongfully accused of targeting children. In this commercial from 1968, the Camel Corporation was targeting middle-aged cavemen.
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Now we're alone and I am singing my song for you. 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

She never closed her eyes in sleep till we were all in bed. And on party nights till we came home, she often sat and read. We little thought about it then, for we were young and gay, just how much Mama worried when we children were away. We only knew she never slept, and when we were out at night, that she waited just to know that we'd all come home all right. Why, sometimes when we'd stay away till one or two or three, it seemed to us that Mama heard the turning of the key. For always when we'd step inside, she'd call and we'd reply. But we were all too young back then to understand the reason why. Until the last one had returned, she'd always keep a light. For Mama couldn't sleep until she'd kissed us all goodnight. She had to know that we were safe before she went to rest. But she seemed to fear the world might harm the one she loved the best. And once she said, when you are grown, to women and to men, perhaps I'll sleep the whole night through, I may be different then. And so it seemed that night and day we knew a mother's care, that always when we got back home we'd find her waiting there. Then came the night that we were called together round her bed. The children are all with you now, the kindly doctor said. And in her eyes there gleamed again that old-time tender light that told that she'd been waiting just to know we were all right. She smiled that old familiar smile and prayed to God to keep her children safe from harm throughout the years, and then she went to sleep. My dream is a treasure.

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0: An explosive motion picture brewed from the rumbles of cool kids and the hot headlines of tomorrow's newspaper. Frankie, the nice kid who would rather die than be called chicken. Switch, the bully boy punk whose courage was a snap open blade.
1: Blood's thicker than water.
2: Switch! You just start your engine and rev it up, honey. 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
0: Donna, the blue-eyed doll. 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
0: You know, all over the world. 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
1: Yeah,
0: fantastic.
1: Right, yeah, right.
0: And now it's hip.
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0: 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After you have played the record, you might have a little snack with ice cream and cake.
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0: This is marketing director Thornton Claiborne with Camel Cigarettes. Over the past few years, we have been wrongfully accused of targeting children. In this commercial from 1968, the Camel Corporation was targeting middle-aged cavemen.
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0: 101.5 FM KSVG Savage Radio. This is the Very Sketchy Morning Show, and I am your humble host, Verbal Creepy Roger. Why am I verbal? Why am I creepy? Well, you'll just have to listen and find out. Why is it called the Very Sketchy Morning Show? Because we're sketchy as hell, heck. All right, so that was the Punk Chunk. That's right, Bakersfield's very own Punk Chunk. That's right. Every Very Sketchy Morning Show is guaranteed with entire chunk of punk to start the day. We just played Dreamwife. The song was Who Do You Want to Be? The members are from Iceland, but they formed in London, which I think is really cool. Best of both worlds. Before that was Emil and the Sniffers. The song was Doing in My Head. They're from Melbourne, Australia. And before that was Strawberry Fuzz. The song was Way Too Fast. They're from L.A. Before that was Public Body. The song was Ridicule. They're from Brighton, U.K. And before that, we went with a little bit of older school punk from the 70s. The Zeros, Don't Push Me Around from 1977. Of course, they're from Chula Vista, California. I just saw them, it feels like just a few months ago. They played here in Bakersfield. DJ Saber actually was the one that booked them. It was an awesome show. I got to see them, Happy Now. Great show. Before that was X-Ray Specs, I Am Cliché from 1977. Of course, they're from London. The iconic Polystyrene, Taken Too Soon. Before that was Blondie, another icon of the punk rock regime. Hanging on the Telephone from 1978. They're from New York City, of course. And before that, and by Blondie, I do, of course. I always got to add that addendum. I mean Deborah Harry. Deborah Harry is not Blondie, all right? Just I know that, okay? I knew that. Before that, The Boys. The song was Brickfield Nights from 1978. And, of course, they're from London. Now, I think we got a really great show. This is the live show. So I just want to do the back announcement on the music. And I'm going to let the live show take over from here. So I hope you guys enjoyed. If you made it out, thank you so much. I'm looking forward to do more of these in the future. Just stay tuned, Bakersfield. So here we go. This is recorded live at the live show. So pre-recorded live. Only a few technical difficulties, but very well. Can I get a round of applause for Mockstar Karaoke?
1: Mockstar.
0: So this is our very first live event, so I knew there was going to be a few, like, bugaboos and things that were going to happen, but I wanted to be a little bit behind the scenes and, like, make it as raw as possible. So I actually brought somebody from behind the scenes. A lot of people are like, oh, you only do the show by yourself. But actually, I use the talent of the Matt in Black. Matt, would you like to say hello to Bakersfield?
2: Hey, what's up, Bakersfield?
0: Now, Matt is a Bakersfield native. Grew up in Bakersfield. No. Somewhat. No, he won't claim it. But you got stuck in this town that just will never let you go.
2: Never.
0: And Matt provides a lot of the writing for the sketches, because it is a sketch show. We do sketches.
2: Yes.
0: Matt's been a guest on the show, and he provides some of the voice talent.
2: Yes, I do.
0: So Matt has a background in sketch comedy. He's been a comedian for a number of years.
2: Well, you and I used to do RAT together.
0: Yeah, so if you've been familiar with RAT, the Royal Association of Thespians. Oh, we've got some people who vaguely remember RAT.
2: It's been a minute.
0: It's been a show. COVID killed it, right?
2: Yeah,
0: it was COVID. COVID killed it. Actually, we were the cause of COVID. We don't like that to get out, but that was... That was us.
2: Actually,
0: my bad.
2: It was your idea. Let's.
0: I was just like, hey.
2: I was just kind of going along with it.
0: If everybody had to just stay at home for a little bit, maybe things would get a little better. You know, I'm just sorry about that.
2: And that's when you decided to come up with a radio program.
0: Yeah. I go, it'd be easier if people just can listen to us at home. We don't have to get the show going. But we wanted to do another live event here. Graciously,
3: Sliced has generously offered up this location. They've got some great deals on some beverages of the adult type.
2: You're not talking about alcohol.
0: No, not at all.
2: No.
0: So, cold ones.
2: They're just domestic.
0: Yeah, they're domestic drinks.
4: adult drinks. So, Matt, what made you want to get into comedy, especially here in Bakersfield, the town that just will never let you leave?
2: Oh, man, I just like being funny, man. Had nothing to do with Bakersfield.
4: It's just you're naturally funny.
2: I just knew a bunch of people in town who would follow me into a cave and do this comedy stuff.
4: And it's come around full circle. Now you followed me into the radio.
2: Well, of course, man. Yeah, you said you needed some help, and I'm always happy to help.
4: So we've got a wonderful crowd here. Mockstar brought a lot of their crowd. They're not so
2: Mockstar.
4: Familiar.
2: Correct me if I'm wrong, though. Mockstar, they happen to be the music karaoke people?
4: Yes, they are Mockstar Karaoke.
2: They're Mockstar Karaoke.
4: Yes, Mockstar Karaoke.
2: So what does a Mockstar Karaoke do?
4: Everything.
2: Okay.
4: They've taken care of the audio here. They got everything set up. When I got here, I came here with a box and a dream, and they just, come over here, do this, plug in here, plug in there. They've taken care of everything. If you have a karaoke event and you want some professionals to show up and just take care of things, on this show, we're going to have Miss Pearl Diver. Yeah, she's going to perform.
2: So, wait a minute. We got the Mockstar Entertainment, and then we got a Pearl Diver on top of that?
4: Yeah, you know, it's great.
2: Does this sandwich get any more deluxe?
4: No, it's on a Kaiser roll.
2: It's on a Kaiser roll. What's next, Verbal Creepy Roger?
4: Pickles. There's pickles in the show. So there, I am a pickle. So I think we're ready for the karaoke, though. So if you haven't got a raffle ticket, raffle ticks by the merch table there with Merch the Mail person.
2: Merch.
4: Mail the merch person. Yeah, there we go.
2: That is not funny because that is her actual name. It's sad that she ended up getting a job about
4: doing merch. Yeah. Mail the merch person. I'm going to pay for that later.
2: Mel the Mercher.
5: All right, yeah.
4: All right, I'm going to turn it all over to Mockstar, and we have a great show. The songs that you guys pick, I'm going to play on the radio, and the winner of the karaoke contest will be recorded live, and we're going to play it on KSVG.
5: Yeah.
4: All right, let's go.
5: We're family friendly.
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0: 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I am Verbal Creepy Roger, and this is the Very Sketchy Morning Show. These songs were selected from the karaoke night that we did, the live event we did, the Very Sketchy Morning Show Live, on June 25th. So we just played Misfits. The song was Saturday Night. That was sung by Kiva. Before that was Royal Blood, Out of the Black. That was from Brielle. They were all amazing singers, mind you. And of course, there was Fiona Apple, Criminal, sung by Celine. And they did an amazing job. So we're going to do an 80s at 8-ish block here on 103.5 FM KSVG Savage Radio. 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
1: So, who is this guy?
2: He's an up-and-coming talent. He's the only one I could find after, the last guy dropped out.
1: Well, he better not mess up. If he screws this up, I will crush his career.
2: Understood, Miss Lewis.
3: All right, everyone. We're here. We're happy. We're starting in 3, 2, and 1.
1: Hello, everyone. Thank you for coming. We have a very special show for you today. First, we're going to learn why numbers eat each... Wait, numbers don't eat each other, Lamb Chop. Then why did 7 8 9? Silly. 8, E-I-G-H-T is a number. 8 is the past tense of eat. Well, guys, we have a special guest for you today. I'm hoping that you can help me bring him out. Please welcome our musical guest, Mr. Johnny Cash!
4: Hello, everyone. I'm, Johnny Cash.
1: See, you brought your guitar. Maybe you could play us a little song.

0: my dad is yelling and is always mean all the time to me.
1: Let's cut the commercial for our new sponsor, Happy Time Cookies. What the hell was that?
2: Just a little song I've been mulling around in my head.
1: This is a children's show.
2: Ma'am, I've sung for killers and men with tattoos of snakes. I think I can handle a room full of kids.
1: I don't care who you've sung in front of. This is Lamb Chop. If you sing one more crude lyric, I will end you. We'll have your legs broken, and we'll throw you in the river like we did to Pork Chop, the puppet that was here before. Do you understand me, Bubba Luke?
2: Okay, I'm sorry.
1: Welcome back. It looks like Mr. Cash has another song for us.
2: I call this one Ring of Fire. Safety. Fire is a horrible thing. Skin grafts, they really sting.
3: If I don't blow out all the candles on my birthday cake, will I have to get skin grafts?
1: You son of a... Kissing Old MacDonald.
2: Old MacDonald had a farm. E-I-E-I-O. And on his farm he had a lien. And the bank foreclosed anyway. E-I-E-I-O.
3: Does that mean banks are just tools for the billionaire class to seize all the wealth and assets?
1: I will never have you on the show again. You can forget about ever doing Sesame Street.
2: Can you just sign my community service paperwork anyway?
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I'm Verbal TV Roger, and this is the second hour of the Very Sketchy Morning Show. 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

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I am your host, Verbal Creepy Roger, and this is the Very Sketchy Morning Show. This is the live edition that we did at Sliced Downtown, formerly known as Slice of Italy. They were changing the name, so I'm kind of excited. A lot of good things coming out of that place. So, we just played Heart, Magic Man from 1975. Now, these songs, some of these songs are selected from the karaoke singers. So that was Lisa. Thank you, Lisa, for coming down. Before that was Violent Femmes. The song was Blister in the Sun from 1983. And I sang that one. So unfortunately for everyone there, they had to hear me sing Blister in the Sun. But I mean, of all songs, that's the song I got the voice for. So before that was Dramarama, Anything, Anything from 1985. That was Christina. And before that, When in Rome, The Promise from 1988. Of course, that was from Kat, a friend of the station. So thank you, Kat, for coming out. Kat was the one that donated the Sublime Succulents. That's her company, Sublime Succulents, to the raffle. So Sublime Succulents donated to our raffle. They're amazing for all your succulent needs, Sublime Succulents. We had a lot of other raffles. We had Terry Ascara, Skinsation, donate a facial. And that actually was won by, oh, Celine. So she got the facial. And she sang a great song, Fiona Apple. So we're going to hold off announcing the winner. A little foreshadowing. So we had some great raffles. We appreciate Juicy Burger donated a free meal. And we really appreciate all that. So next time, I'm hoping we do even better, have even more fun. And I had a great time. I really did. I got to meet fans. I got to hopefully make some new fans. Some of the karaoke people there were like serious karaoke. I didn't know there was such a karaoke culture in Bakersfield. Now that I've tapped on it, I'm kind of curious to like delve deeper into the the seedy underbelly of the karaoke world. So we're going to get back to the music here at 103.5 FM KSVG Savage Radio. 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

0: 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I am Verbal Creepy Roger, and this is the Very Sketchy Morning Show. This is the live show we did at Slice Downtown. So we played songs from the karaoke show, which was amazing. We had a karaoke contest as well. We also had a live performance from Miss Pearl Diver, amazing artist and fellow DJ here on KSVG. If you haven't listened to the Totally Normal Afternoon Show at 1 p.m., you're in for a treat. Have Pearl on the show live, so I'm going to play that here in a bit. But first off, a little order of business here. We've got Frost Children. The song was Control. Before that was Micro Disney. Everybody is Dead from 1984. They're from Cork, Ireland, or rather were from Cork, Ireland. Before that was Block Party, Like Eating Glass from London. Before that was Devo. Well, actually, it was Gerald Caselli of Devo, and the song was called Just Do It. Of course, from Akron, Ohio. And before that was Sparks. Nothing is as good as they say it is. From Los Angeles, California, the Mall Brothers. Amazing. And before that, the Buggles, L Street, from 1979. Of course, from London, England. L Street was like the area in which they did a lot of B-movies, and that's what the song is about. It's kind of like a Hollywood, you know, like situation, so I'm ready to play this little section. It's live, so, you know, you get a little bit of the echo and the reverb, so just bear with me. I think it's worth it, and I think that Pearl did an amazing job. So we're going to do that, and then we're going to slide into her live performance. 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
1: I have Miss Pearl Diver, who's been on the show, but she has her own show now on KSVG, and I just wanted to have her here in the live show. She's going to perform as well. So, Pearl, would you like to say hello to Bakersfield?
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1: Pearl,
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1: Pearl has been a perennial favorite on the Very Sketchy Morning Show. So well that I asked her to co-host, and so well that they said she needs her own show, and Verbal, we're questioning on whether or not you should have a show. So luckily, they gave Pearl Friday at 1 p.m., and it's been wonderful. I think we should give Pearl 2 hours, though. She's been doing 1 hour. Do you think you're ready for 2 hours yet, Pearl?
2: If I could have 4 hours, that'd be great. But 2 hours, I'll settle for 2 hours.
1: We'll get there. You're doing a wonderful job. I've been listening to it. You're on episode 4 now?
2: Episode 4, everybody, premieres tomorrow at 1 p.m.
1: Okay, this is pre-recorded, so you probably missed it. If not, the people here live definitely caught it, hopefully, right, on 103.5 FM KSV Savage Radio. Pearl plays local artists, which is so rad. So if you have a local band, reach out to Pearl. And your Instagram is?
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1: And I was like, oh, you could do a really nice, like, I was like pitching ideas and names for this. And she's like, oh, it's an homage to your show, which is the Very Sketchy. And her show's a normal, totally normal.
2: Totally
1: show.
2: Normal.
1: Just I loved like it. I was honored. I was like, I was touched a little bit. I teared up a little bit, but these tear ducts have stopped working. It was the Agent Orange, actually. It wasn't from the military. It was just me in the backyard. But
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I am your host, Verbal Creepy Roger, and this is the Very Sketchy Morning Show. The number, of course, is 661-491-0384. Again, that number is 661-491-0384. 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It all really does help. Every little bit. And if you can't afford the Patreon, just go ahead and tell a friend. That's all we can expect. Now, if I say all that too fast, the phone number, the Patreon, just go to Instagram and search for Verbal Creepy. Give me a follow, and all that information's right there at the top of my profile. Boom, phone number, the Patreon, everything is linked. That's it. That's all you got to do. Verbal Creepy. Give me a follow. You can also make a request. Give me a follow first before you send it, or it's going to like go into my junk folder. Like, people have done that, and then I find it like months later, and I feel bad. But at the same time, it's like, you brought this on yourself. You didn't follow me. It's the right thing to do. It's socially acceptable. So we just played the Subdebs. The song was Give It Up from 1999. Before that was the Thermals, Test Pattern. And before that, Superchunk. Skip Steps 1 and 3 from 1992. And before that was Miss Pearl Diver with Big Eyes, one of my new favorite songs from her. Although I do like I Don't Want to Go Outside. I like that song a lot, but she sung that song, Big Eyes, live for us at the Very Sketchy Morning Show Live. So I was like, kind of hard to match her energy. I think I did an acceptable job, but I love that she is a performer and a DJ, and she's tearing it up. Listen to the Totally Normal Afternoon Show, Fridays at 1 p.m., and definitely let KSVG know how much you love the show. You know, go to the Instagram, blow it up, and be like, oh yeah, we love this show. So, we had a contest for the karaoke. And everyone was amazing. They brought their A game. I gotta say, there wasn't a bad singer in the bunch. And it was hard. But we had special guests, judges, Pearl Diver, and Foxy Boxy of Night of the Living Savages. And we all unanimously decided the same person. Even Mel the merch person was like, no, it's definitely this person. So I'm going to go ahead and play the song. You guys out there in KSVG land can make your own determination. Now, mind you, this is a live event. Everything sounds different live. That's why there's always a live version of a song.

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1: 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We've had a wonderful night here at Slice of Italy downtown in Bakersfield. We had a little bit of a karaoke contest, slightly informal. We had judges Pearl Diver and Foxy Boxy and myself. And we all all unanimously agreed that one singer was on top. And that singer was, could you say your name, please?
2: Hi guys, my name's Celine Aguilar.
1: Celine, what song did you sing?
2: Fiona Apple, Criminal.
1: And I love Fiona Apple, and I've played some before, some of the deeper cut song, but that song, you did it justice.
2: Well, thank you so much. And that's a compliment.
1: I mean it. Like, I've heard people sing songs that they should not be singing. And I'm like, I love that song. Stop singing that song. Like I did earlier with Blitzkrieg Bop. I ruined that.
2: Yeah, I get that.
1: Yeah, so.
2: I've seen it.
1: You watched it when I did it.
2: Karaoke's fun, though.
1: Okay, but that is the point of doing karaoke, is to just go up and have fun.
2: Exactly.
1: And every once in a while, somebody goes up and they're very good like yourself. So, I know you're a fan of Mockstar, and you were here specifically for them. So,
2: yes.
1: Mockstar, you've enjoyed them at various venues, etc.
2: Yes.
1: Okay,
2: that's correct.
1: You're a lifelong client of Mockstar, so you heard it
2: of
1: here.
2: Course,
1: you've
2: of
1: heard
2: course.
1: It here. If you want your business to be filled with wonderful singers and talented people, get Mockstar Karaoke. And would you like to say hello to Bakersfield or anyone personally before you go?
2: Well, I'm just gonna say this straight up. I am happy to be here. I am new to Bakersfield, by the way. I am not a native. So...
1: Oh, where are you from?
2: I'm from Long Beach. I'm from L.A. area, whatever. But whatever you want to call it, but I'm from Long Beach.
1: Is there a short beach? There's always a long beach. Or medium beach, a short beach? I've just always been curious.
2: No, there's just a Long Beach.
1: There's a Long Beach, New York, though.
2: And I love it here. You guys are so friendly. I love the karaoke community. People that love to sing and are scared to sing, just come out and sing. That's all I have to say, because I was scared to sing because I didn't know nobody out here, right?
1: You did a wonderful job.
2: And, you know, just come out and sing. We're friendly karaoke community, and,
1: I think
2: here for everybody.
1: I think I certainly found that out tonight. I've gone out and did karaoke myself here in Bakersfield, but not with Mockstar, and they are top. I really mean it. You guys brought your game. So this has been the Very Sketchy Morning Show. Could you say your name again?
2: Celine Aguilar. Don't forget that.
1: Oh, someday she may be famous. You heard her here first. This is KSVG 103.5 FM Savage Radio. Radio for people who hate radio. Woo!

Well, there you go. The very first winner of the Very Sketchy Morning Show karaoke contest. Celine Aguilar. They didn't... Celine Aguilar. I'm probably saying that wrong. I always mispronounce everyone's words. That's why they call me verbal. Everyone's names. That's why they call me verbal. So, we had a really great time. And again, I just want to thank Sublime Succulents, Terrius Hair, Skinsation, as well as Juicy Burger for donating to the raffle. You guys are the best. Rad businesses like you help us keep doing this. And I am forever in your debt. We had a wonderful event. Mockstar, of course, Paramount, they were key to the whole event. There would be no event. So if you need some karaoke, go on Instagram, look for Mockstar Karaoke. They are amazing. And they were professional on time, and they took care of the whole thing. So just want to remind you guys that people aren't doing okay right now. They're separated, divided by the beliefs, religion, politics, whatever. Just be kind. Don't be a jerk. I am Verbal Creepy Roger. Over and out. I'm going to leave you with one last song. The Wire, Dot Dash, here on KSVG Savage Radio. 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
1: Supposedly, Cousteau and his cronies invented the idea of putting walkie-talkies into the helmet. 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

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Smoke a pack of whiskey with Jesus Christ. I got options. I got cop shows. I get nauseous. 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

0: It's like 40 pounds of avocado sauce smeared across your boss. You know what I'm saying? 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Yellow panties. That is cold.
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0: 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Fabulous.
1: Yeah,
0: fantastic.
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